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6: All right, guys, we're back. It's JoJo on the radio. This is the iHeartRadio Countdown. Katy Perry is, of course, hanging out. Katy, you hinted at this on your tour. Fans have clearly taken it and ran with it. New album in the works, KP7. I mean, that seems like an obvious hint, right?
7: Or well, that is definitely the number that comes after KP6.
6: True. So you can you confirm this? Clearly, there's an album, whether you will admit it or not.
7: I'm ruminating. I'm growing. It's a, you know, an ingestion period. I really have to go out and live life now because I've been on the road, you know, with the Lifetimes tour and then doing

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0: Are you struggling with symptoms of chronic hives with no known external triggers? 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Rhapsido may cause bleeding, and risk may increase if also taking a blood thinner. 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
8: All right, guys, we're back. It's JoJo on the radio. This is the iHeartRadio Countdown. Katy Perry is, of course, hanging out. Hey, Katy, how do fans typically react when they see you in the wild? I mean, you've been doing this for a minute. You're such an icon. My guess is when people see you, when they don't expect you, not at a concert or a meet and greet, but when they see you just walking around at a store, they have to be like a little bit in shock, right? Is what's the typical reaction?
9: Yeah, I was in, how do you say it? Viore? I was in Viore, the yoga pants store, because I do a lot of hot yoga. I'm pretty addicted to it.
8: Nice.
9: And I was in Viore just grabbing my yoga gear. And there was a family from Germany visiting in Santa Barbara, and there was a little girl. She was probably like nine years old. She could not believe it. And I was like, no makeup. It had just come from hot yoga. So I'm sweating. But I like to just disarm and be, I'm normal. I'm super duper normal when you meet me out in the wild, and just be normal back. And maybe I'll even like grab a coffee. I'm very young.
8: I bet you made her day. Did her eyes like light up, Katy?
9: It just believe it. And her mom actually had seen me going into the store and was like, what? You know, and you don't typically clock me in my yoga pants and my hat, right? But she clocked me and I go in, and then she followed me in, and she had a little girl with her. And that's the thing. Like, let's be honest, like little girls can do no harm. I will forever say yes to little kids because they're different. And adults, sometimes I'll be like, with adults, I'll be like, not the time, not the place. Or I'm, you know, if I'm with my daughter, actually, I don't do a whole lot of Katy Perrying, right?
8: Right.
9: Because I really want to separate that. But if you catch me out in the wild, I'm pretty chill. I'll do a shot with you.
8: We're doing shots, Katy.
9: I'm not shots. Really the yoga stores don't really offer shots, but if we're in a place,
8: Katy Perry hanging out.

0: All right, guys, we're back. It's JoJo on the radio. This is the iHeartRadio Countdown. Katy Perry's hanging out. Katy, once again, the Lifetime's tour live from Paris on IMAX. Wednesday. 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Do your thing.
1: Let's put it into perspective, JoJo. We've got about, 1,300 to 1,400 theaters all over the world that get one night only, September 2nd. So everybody's going to be feeling that Lifetime's energy, and you can't duplicate this energy because I physically can only be in one place, you know, at one time. So now when you're putting on the show, all these different places, you're going to have like people all over the world singing along.
0: Katy Perry hanging out on with the Countdown. Let's go. This is song number 9.
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1: Good morning. Happy Monday. 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

1047 WNOK. So it was on a podcast in a recent episode of Sunday Conversation with Caleb Presley when Doja Cat gave Ella Langley the Mariah Carey I don't know her treatment. Well, she's clarifying. She does know her, but there's more. We're going to talk about it next.

Chime in today. What is on your mind? 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And when you listen to us on the iHeart app, hit the Talkback mic. And you can leave us a message right now. Maybe I

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All the music for your Monday. I know we're getting the work week going. 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

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This is Katie. All right, let's get you to Vegas to see Zara Larsson at our iHeartRadio Music Festival presented by Capital One. 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
1: I was like, wait, I'm sorry. Lady Gaga's fiance does what? Did you see this story trending? That is news to me. We're going to get into it in 5 minutes.

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1: This is Katie. All right, so let's talk about Lady Gaga's fiance. Oh, wait, where did it go? I just had that story. Here it is. Okay, so Lady Gaga got engaged in 2024 to Michael Polanski. He's a 42-year-old entrepreneur, a Harvard grad, and recently did an interview with TechCrunch about his startup company that he co-founded in 2022. And I'm just reading now what it does. So apparently this company harvests human skin left over from plastic surgery to help develop super advanced cosmetic products. That sounds like the plot to a scary movie, but yeah, that's Lady Gaga's man. I was like, oh, that's nice.
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1047 WNOK, the Midlands' number one hit music station. I know, I can't believe that today is the last day in August. 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This is Katie. And today, for August 31st, it is also National Eat Outside Day, National South Carolina Day, National Matchmaker Day, and National Trail Mix Day. Ooh, I do love some trail mix. Just one.

104.7 WNOK, the Midlands' number one hit music station. We had a New Music Friday with him last week. It was a good New Music Friday. It was Alex Warren and the Jonas Brothers. 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

1047 WNOK. 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
2: Oh, I love that for her. Olivia Rodrigo is getting her very own drink at Taco Bell next month. 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That sounds cute,

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It's going to be Zara Larsson, Benson Boone. Yeah, he's going to be backflipping all over that stage in Las Vegas. Cardi B, BTS, Stella Lefty, Sierra. So later on this morning, win the trip to Las Vegas, our iHeartRadio Music Festival presented by Capital One and that $1,000.

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What's up? It's Katie. 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

0: 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This is Katie. So I'm checking in with Sarah, and you're a little nervous to go back to work today?
1: No, wait.
0: So tell me what happened on Friday.
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0: Foods that you should not microwave. The more you know, right? They said steak, chicken, vitamin C-rich foods, hard-boiled eggs. And I was like, ma'am, who is microwaving hard-boiled eggs? Like, the smell alone should be reasons one, two, and three. But they said that it could actually explode. Like, this hard-boiled egg could explode either in the microwave, on your plate, or even in your mouth. So that is horrifying.

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1: Hi, I'm Dr. James Stout. 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
3: Ooh, man. I am coming to you this morning not well rested from the weekend. I had a busy weekend.
1: What'd you get into?
3: Well, you know, my friend Mark came to visit.
1: Oh, that's right.
3: But the other night, my air conditioner was still out.
1: Oh, no.
3: So we had to stay in the big dangerous city of Charlotte. Thank God we have an official hotel of the TJ and Regan Show, which is the Hyatt Centric South Park. And they saved our lives, basically.
4: They did.
1: Mm-hmm. You could have died.
3: Yeah. I mean, this place was uninhabitable.
1: I get that, though.
3: So, and then I had to do my show from the Big Dangerous City, my night show, in studio, as opposed to the safe confines of my palatial estate.
4: Whoa.
3: And that was a little unnerving.
1: You had flashbacks of when you used to have to go in?
3: Mm-hmm. Yeah. Ooh, it was like I was in the movie Colors. All of a sudden, just like decay. And no, I'm
1: crazy.
3: Okay, but I did have to go into the studio. And oh, you should have seen the hero's welcome I got.
4: Oh, I'm sure. Ticker tape parade, I'm sure.
1: Bravo.
3: Yes.
4: There he is. Well, you had to do your show shirtless the other night because your AC was out. I bet they wouldn't even care if you did your show shirtless at the studio.
3: No. Because, I mean, nobody's there at that time of night anyway, except for the people that work on my show. So, mm-hmm. Yeah.
1: So it's radio.
3: Yeah, they wouldn't care. Now, 45 pounds ago, they may have cared a little more.
1: They're like, who's going to tell him?
3: Yeah. Ugh, gross.
4: Yeah. So hotel living for the weekend. That's kind of cool, though.
3: Well, it was just one night. They got the air conditioner fixed the next day. So, yeah, they had to order a part for it. And did I tell you all this already?
1: No.
3: Okay. So they had to order a part. And they said, well, the part is on back order, so we won't even have it until tomorrow. This is what they said. And I said, how is that possible? We live in a big city. This is a big city. How can you not get? And the guy goes, well, unit was manufactured and installed during the COVID period.
1: Oh.
3: So they're having this part break on a lot of these units and having to be replaced. And that's why, you know, because during that time, I guess the manufacturing and installation and all were a little shoddy, or they blame everything on COVID. And that's right. What's going to keep going on until the end of time.
1: Yeah.
4: COVID.
1: My kids are going to be like, well, this was actually during COVID. They're like, what?
4: And? So what?
3: Well, I know. But, you know, it wasn't just any old hotel either. Luckily, you know, only the best for the TJ and Regan Show.
1: That's absolutely.
3: Right. You know, the luxurious Hyatt Centric South Park.
4: That's right. You can book your stay at tjriggins.com/deals. Beautiful place. Jody's favorite thing about that hotel is that there's lights under the bed that light up when you get up in the middle of the night to go to the bathroom.
3: Yeah.
1: I love that too.
3: Which she didn't need that. She was out of it. Just
1: she was getting good sleep.
3: Mm-hmm. Not having to worry about that air conditioning.
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12: There's a question going around the internet, and this is right up my alley, as they say. I love this kind of stuff. I didn't like all that. Is the dress blue or is it brown? You know, whatever that thing was. I don't like those sorts of things. But this is stuff I do like. Okay. If the terrorist attacks that happened on 9/11 were to have happened on July 11th, would the 7-Eleven chains have to change their name? Would they have changed their names from 7-Eleven if the event would have happened on 7-Eleven?
13: I think so.
14: I don't think so.
12: You don't?
14: Uh-uh.
11: Because it means a different thing. I know it still says it, though, but.
12: But maybe we wouldn't have called the event 7-11.
13: Yeah.
12: Maybe it would have been called something else. But if 9-11 would have been 7-11, would the stores change their name? Now, there is, and I've told you all about this before, but there is a history of a product that had to change its name. And that is these little, they sold them in the grocery store. They were little chocolate cubes. And you would chew these things and it would curb your appetite. And it was called the AIDS diet plan.
13: Oh, dear.
12: It was AYDS, I think is how you spelled it. But they were called AIDS chocolates. Dang. To aid you in losing weight. But I think maybe the AID was also an acronym, but I'm not sure. But they called it the AIDS diet plan. And they used to do commercials on TV that would say, I lost 10 pounds following the AIDS diet plan.
13: No way.
12: So then AIDS, the STD came around, and then

0: I could have let you know if it worked.
1: But yeah, that that was about the only thing that you could get over the counter appetite suppressant was that and Dexatrim. Wow. People love that Dexatrim.
0: I remember that.
1: And then, of course, there was Slim Fast, where you drink a shake in the morning, a shake at and lunch, and then a sensible dinner.
0: It didn't work.
1: They were basically just protein shakes.
0: Yeah.
1: But yeah, so that AIDS diet plan, I bet they could repackage it today and just call it an appetite suppressant.
2: Sure.
0: Yeah. Fly off the shelves.
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23: 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And happy Monday. 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
1: 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Lindsay, are your kids old enough where they're at the age where they can help you do stuff around the house, like household chores and stuff, or is that not yet?
2: No, it's right about now. The girl more so than the boy, but yes, he's getting it too.
1: What can she do?
2: Well, first of all, they clean their rooms because, okay. I mean, sometimes I have to give them a quarter, but, you know.
1: whatever.
2: Delilah can take the trash out. I mean, Delilah can do everything. She's, you know, now
22: she's like
2: in fourth grade. She can do everything.
22: In fourth grade.
2: Fourth grade. I mean, she cleans her bathroom. Like, she's...
1: Oh, okay. Like, all the regular stuff.
22: All the regular girl things.
2: It's not good, but it's helpful. You know?
1: Right. I think that's... And it'll get better, probably, you know?
2: Yeah.
1: But I was vacuuming this weekend, and I thought my mom's voice popped into my head. My mom got, like... My mom's from the Midwest, and she's super even-tempered and, like, real kind, real sweet. Unless she was asking you to do something around the house for her, then she took on, like, a totally different personality, and I'm not sure why. But the line that always comes back to me when I'm vacuuming, she would say, vacuum your room and move stuff. Like meaning, like, actually, like, move the chair out of the way. But she would always say that, vacuum your room and move stuff. I was like, okay, I know how to vacuum.
22: My mom would say that with dusting, too.
1: Move it.
22: Mm-hmm. Don't dust around it. You move it. Dust under it. Put it back.
1: Okay.
2: It's like when I told Brooks the other day to clean his room, pick up your toys, put them in the toy box. Guess where they all were? He just shoved them in his closet. So when I opened his closet, they all fell out. It was like a movie, but it really happens.
22: Yeah, that's a boy thing.
1: Yeah, just shoving it in the closet. Mm-hmm. And the other one was groceries. Like, she wouldn't say, like, hey, boys, can you come help me unload the groceries? It was, she would lean at the bottom of the staircase, and all our bedrooms were upstairs, and she would just go, groceries. It was like, okay, I got it. We're coming. Like, we know how to do this. Like, dad's not around. I got it. I totally got it.
22: You know what my mom would do? Blow the horn. When she pulled up in the, we had a carport in Louisiana. It was a garage without a door. And when she pulled in from the grocery store, she would lay down on the horn.
2: Yes.
22: You come help me.
2: And who does that now? Jody?
22: No, Jody doesn't do it now.
2: Oh, no.
22: No.
2: You just see her pull up.
22: Or either she'll come in, and I don't know, she's out all the time, and I don't know for sure whether she's coming back from the grocery store or what.
2: Yeah.
22: So when she pulls in, I'll go and go, I'll yell down, hey, do you need help? And she'll say either, no, I got it. Or either she'll say, yeah, that'd be nice.
2: Like, you know.
22: She can't just say, oh, yeah.
1: Why not? What is that? There's something that takes over in a mom's brain. She's like, they got to be a totally different person when they need a little bit of help around the house. I don't get it.
22: But when I go to the grocery store and I buy a bunch of stuff, you know, it's not even considered to go help me unload anything.
1: Oh, no.
22: Mm-mm. Crazy? I should sit out there and blow the horn.
1: I would pay money to get that video of you rolling up in the driveway and blowing your horn and just being like, hello. Yeah. It would be nice, you know, if you get
2: or buying a horn, like a
1: That's great. I would love to see that.
22: That would be awesome. And I think she'd go for it.
1: Oh, I think she would love it.
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22: Riggins, Lindsay,
1: Let me ask y'all something. What do y'all think about funny or attempts to be funny in obituaries? Y'all like that or no?
2: If it is funny, if it turns out funny, then I guess I'm okay with it. Mm. You know?
22: I need an example, I think.
2: Yeah.
1: All right. Well, there was this obituary that a guy, they'd written for his the family had written for this guy, and they were calling it the best obituary ever on the internet. It said, Michael regrettably informs you that he is no longer alive. He exited the world the way he entered it, eating pizza. He was 51 years old when he died, which is young for a man, but quite old for a dog. So he left the world at peace in the knowledge that he outlived many, many dogs. Now, as far as being disrespectful or anything, I don't think that's it. I'm more offended by that as a funny person.
2: Yeah.
22: Agreed.
1: You know, rather than as a person worried about somebody's death.
2: Yeah.
1: So what do you think old Michael looked like at 51? And they put in his obituary that he loved eating pizza that much.
2: I mean.
1: And dying at 51.
22: He was a big guy.
1: You figure he was great.
2: I mean, that seems to take a major place in the obituary, his love of pizza. I don't get what he came into the world eating pizza, whatever that means.
22: Yeah.
1: Yeah, I guess they always joked about, I bet you was born eating pizza.
2: Oh, yeah. Mm-hmm.
1: I don't know.
2: Hmm.
22: I don't like it. I don't like a funny. I've decided I don't like it. Keep it normal.
1: Okay. Well, what do you think about a raucous wake like the Irish do where they have a party? When somebody dies, they have a party and the body is there, you know, that old school traditional Irish wake. And it's usually in, don't they do it in a bar, Riggins, where they'll prop the body, or used to back in the old days, they prop the body up in the corner of the bar and they do toast to him and all that kind of stuff.
22: I don't want y'all having fun without me. That's the thing. Everyone's like, oh, it's a happy moment. No, be sad. I need you to cry. You're sad. I'm dead.
1: See, I don't really want any of that.
2: No?
1: No, because I don't like that kind of attention.
2: That's true.
22: But you won't know it's...
1: Yeah, but I mean, you're supposed to do what the person would have wanted.
22: Yeah,
1: you know, like take his valuables and give them to some relative that he never liked.
22: Right.
1: You know, he would have wanted it that way.
22: Right. I'm going to have a dress code. There's going to be stipulations. Don't be ugly coming in here, you know.
1: But I don't know. That doesn't have anything to do with being that all Irish people are Catholic, though, does it, Riggins?
2: I don't know any Irish people like that. I did have a, well, never mind. I shouldn't even say that. I don't know anything about the Irish.
1: Okay. But I figured all you Catholics knew each other.
2: We don't, no. I think there's 2 billion Catholics in the world.
1: Y'all don't all know each other. And you ain't all kin to one another?
2: No, sir.
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14: Hey, thanks so much for listening to this little program. We appreciate it. So much, so much. We love you. Oh, my gosh. Oh, my gosh. We love you. Now, I always say, anybody of any age, if you want to learn how to do things, you just ask a Zoomer, the Gen Z. They have come up with a new thing now that is trending in the dating world. I found this, I think it was Friday, but forgot to bring it up. There's apparently this new trend where men are not showering. I'm sorry, I shouldn't say showering as a verb because I'm a rural Southerner. Men are not taking a shower and not using deodorant before dates. And it's for pheromone maxing. Everything is for maxing something now. It's like muscle maxing, looks maxing. In other words, it's doing something to the extreme.
13: Yeah.
14: Okay. So ignoring basic hygiene isn't the only way to boost your pheromones, but some men are supposedly even wearing unwashed shirts and drinking their own urine to sweat out toxins.
15: Okay, there's a huge difference in wearing a dirty shirt and drinking pee.
14: You think?
15: Huge.
14: Not when it comes to what their goal is here. The idea is that if you amplify your natural musk, you will become biologically irresistible.
15: God.
14: Now, believe it or not, that's not an exact science. It's not a proven science. Studies on human pheromones are inconclusive, but you don't need studies. Just try it, see how real women react, and that'll be about all you need.
13: Exactly.
15: I can't with this. Yeah. I mean, if I'm dating someone, okay, wear a dirty shirt one or two times. Okay, drinking your, that's.
14: You mean to tell me that if you are going on a date with somebody, Lindsay, and he's unwashed and he's wearing a dirty shirt, like you could, it smells like a hamper.
15: Yeah. It's
14: you're going to accept that?
15: No, but more so than the other. I'm not accepting anything at this stage in my life, but I'm just trying to put myself back in when, you know, her 20s when I was dating. Maybe, I mean, it's far-fetched. Maybe I'd accept a dirty shirt if it wasn't too dirty. Maybe it was just worn like an hour.
14: Well, you know, I've always talked about how women will go through life trying to find any possible excuse to be in their pajamas.
15: Yeah.
14: You know, they come up with these, you know, wear your pajamas to work day and so forth. I'm going to go ahead and say that there are too many men who are constantly looking for any excuse not to take a shower.
13: Yeah.
15: Sad.
13: What is that?
14: I don't know.
13: I don't know.
14: Because, you know, they say the same with women. A woman's natural scent is better and all that. Well, no, it's not. Because women can get nasty too. Smell like they got onions in their armpits. No thanks.
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0: $10,000.
1: Yeah, listen. I mean,
2: might be worth it.
1: 5 months in it. Well, I don't know about anything about Taiwanese jails, but
2: actually, if you saw Taiwanese streets, you know the jail is gotta be bad.
1: It's gotta be not good. Well, I don't know. I'm sorry.
0: I was gonna say, so if you got one of those robot vacuum cleaner things and it's got a camera on it, you may want to be careful if you're sneaking people in and out of the house while your spouse isn't there.
1: Exactly. I was gonna say, my dog walker used to talk to me through my dog camera. I gave her my username and password, and she used to log in and like talk to me while I wasn't expecting. And she'd be like, "Hello, you know, where's Riley?"
2: Crazy.
1: I was like, "Oh, I didn't, you know, expect that."
2: And now I got to go downstairs and look at my robot vacuum.
1: Yeah,
0: but wouldn't you know if it had a camera on it?
2: Yeah, I mean.
0: But then again, if you want to hide something from Lindsay, I'm thinking put it in household products.
2: Yeah, I'll never find them.
0: Yeah, her cleaning crew would know.
2: Put it in my mop. Yeah,
0: why don't you go wake up your maid and ask her?
2: Yeah.
0: Hey, does our vacuum cleaner have a camera on it?
2: Yeah.
0: Oh, who am I kidding? She's already been up cooking breakfast for the kids. And
1: sure.
0: Talking to the butler and everything.
2: Yeah, right.
0: Getting ready to drive Miss Daisy to school.
2: Yeah. I wish.
0: Mm-hmm.
1: That's crazy. You can catch Kyle doing something, watching Baywatch or something.
2: Yes. Listen, he doesn't try to hide anything from me, clearly. It's like that alone is so embarrassing. He just keeps it on his TV.
0: When we were at the beach a couple weeks ago, there was a really, really elderly lady running around there in great shape, but she was in her 80s at least. And she had on one of those red one-piece swimsuits. And I said, oh, there's Kyle's Baywatch star.
3: 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Yeah. 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
3: The biggest story over the weekend, one of the biggest entertainment stories, was the announcement that Tom Cruise is linking up with Anne Hathaway for the Days of Thunder sequel.
2: Yeah.
3: They announced this on social media. And
2: see, I heard it was coming last week.
3: Did you?
2: I heard tale of it going to be a new Days of Thunder.
3: That's right.
2: You know, and I don't know if they're going to use my little suburban Charlotte town of Mooresville, a.k.a. Race City, USA, as much as they did for the first one. But if they do, then I guess you know, more and more property is going to get marked as historic sites.
3: I forgot they did that.
2: Yeah.
3: I mean, it makes sense. Tom Cruise, biggest movie star in the world. If he comes to your area, I bet, you know, there's a lot of excitement. You want to mark certain things and make memories when he was there. But yeah, I mean, do you like Nicole Kidman starred in the first one with Tom Cruise, but they haven't worked together since their divorce. So now it's Anne Hathaway who's pregnant. And this movie comes out in summer of 2028. Is Anne Hathaway a good fit for a NASCAR, you know, auto racing movie?
2: I don't know. Probably. Just be okay. Fine. She'll be fine. I'm not a big fan of hers personally. But they always have to do that where I don't know if they're going to be a love interest or what, but she's way, way, way younger than he is. But they usually will do that.
3: Yeah.
2: They'll take the leading man and then put him up with a woman half his age as the leading woman love interest. So.
3: Yeah. He looks young, though. I don't know how old Tom Cruise is now. He's got to be close to 70, but he looks great.
2: I think he's probably about 65, maybe. Okay. Yeah.
4: I got to look this up because he's had a lot of work done. Let me tell you, I mean, allegedly.
2: Yeah, thank you.
4: Allegedly, but I mean, here's the thing. You're promoting a movie 2 years away. Tom Cruise is, let's just see how old he is. I got to find out.
2: I'm going to say 63. 64.
4: 64.
2: Mm-hmm.
4: You're risky here, Tom. I'm going to need you to keep getting something done because 2 years away, I mean, you know, the older you get, that's.
2: But he still does his own stunts too.
3: Yeah.
4: That's what I'm saying.
2: Mm-hmm. Yeah. I mean, he's crazy in shape and all, and not even just for his age, but in general.
3: Yeah. I mean, a remarkable story. I mean, he's been a movie star for his entire life and one of the biggest movie stars in the world since he was a kid, you know?
2: Mm-hmm.
3: Pretty unbelievable story.
4: At what age do you stop promoting future movies, though? I mean, 2 years away? We don't know what could happen.
2: But now they start in with, you know, oh, the trailer is out and then the movie doesn't come out for another 7 or 8 years.
3: Yeah.
2: But you get to see the trailer.
3: Ooh.
2: Like, okay.
3: Got to build a lot of hype around it, I guess. Mm-hmm. So Tom Cruise, Anne Hathaway in the news. And then today the jury will continue deliberations in the Lindsay Clancy case. I don't normally cover true crime on this show, but it is certainly one of the biggest stories in the country right now, the trial of Lindsay Clancy accused of murdering her three children. So jury's broke after Friday. They will reconvene today. This will be the third day, I believe, of deliberations, but all of social media is talking about it. All of the news is talking about it. So I wanted to mention it here during Now Trending. We've got more coming up next.
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0: Now, back to the TJ and Reagan Show.
23: Yes, Lord. Digging it, baby.
0: Digging It Like Dale Jr. and Days of Thunder 2, which is out in summer of 2028. The new Tom Cruise and Hathaway movies coming out in a couple years. That was over the weekend. Something else I saw over the weekend, Lindsay was at some sort of kid's birthday party, and it looked like the most elaborate kid's birthday party I've ever seen. Was that a kid's, I'm assuming, kid's birthday party?
24: Yes.
0: Barbie-themed?
24: Oh, yes. We had the water slide, the setup where they could make their own hats, the pizza station, the cake station, the snowball truck. It was great. Delilah always, after a party like that, gets in the car. That's what I'm doing for birthday next year.
23: Yeah. <Right. laughs> Were they authentic snowballs? New Orleans style snowballs?
24: No. Give me an example. Well, like just like an old school.
23: No, snowball is, you know, the really thinly shaved ice, and it's super, super thick syrup and all of that.
24: No. I wish.
0: They're so good.
24: These are those like, no. The ice is all like stuck together and hard. And
23: okay, that's a snow cone then.
24: Snow cone.
23: Yeah. Because I'm about to say, I'd like a snowball truck coming to my house.
24: Well, please. Yeah.
0: Come on now.
24: Snow cone.
23: You know, what's really good is a spirited snowball.
0: Ooh.
24: Now that.
23: So if you go to the snowball place and you get you the snowball, drink a little out of it, and then take your little airplane bottle, dump it in there, and that's real Louisiana-style snowballs.
0: It sounds like it. Dumping mini bottles into a snowball in a parking lot somewhere is very...
23: Yeah. And then come back out and sit at the little picnic tables they have there. Sure. It's a fun family day.
0: Yeah. I was looking at these pictures. I went, wow. And then it occurred to me, I bet... kids' birthday parties today in 2026 probably cost more than a lot of people's first automobiles did. You know, you probably had a $1,000, $2,000 car when you were growing up, you know, at 16 years old. But now these birthday parties, what do you think that cost the person that threw it, Lindsay?
24: A couple thousand for sure.
0: And how old was the kid?
24: Six.
0: 6 years old.
24: I mean, listen, I'm not judging because Delilah's first birthday cost about that. I was dumb, but I went above it. But, you know, women are crazy sometimes.
23: Well, yeah, let's drop the word sometimes and it'll be true.
24: I mean, sometimes, you know.
23: Well, you know, it's just like you can't trust women. Like I was saying about these flock cameras that you can track and all that. So you can't trust women to have the authority to get into those things because of their natural, nosy nature, you know. Same with having access to money that they didn't earn.
24: Well,
23: you know, if they have access to money that they didn't actually go sweat for, they can't control themselves.
24: Even if I sweat for it, I can't control myself. So I don't know what that puts me in.
0: True.
23: Well, how long has it been since you sweated for anything?
24: Hey, recently.
23: Yeah.
24: You know, other than this show, because we know I don't on this show.
0: This is no sweat.
23: I'm just kidding.
24: I'm actually not sweating ever on this.
23: And ladies, I was kidding about the other stuff too. Not the flock camera stuff, but the having access to money thing. Yeah. Because you know you are by nature a lot more of the, you know, nosy sex than the men are.
24: Oh.
0: Yeah. I mean, I'm feeling a little nosy. I want to know what she spent on Delilah's first birthday. I want to know the number. I want to know the figure. And I want to know it now.
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21: So, Riggins loves finding these clips from the show My Strange Addiction. And this is probably one of the grossest ones that we've ever had. This is a woman who is from East Carroll Parish in Louisiana, which is the as far to the top right corner of the state as you can get. And she is addicted to eating something. Have you seen this, Lindsay? Did he send this to you?
22: No, I'm okay. So curious.
21: Okay, so she is addicted to eating her fingernails and toenails.
22: No.
21: Yeah. And this is her explaining the addiction.
23: I just don't bite my nails. I collect them to save for, you know, later on. And this is the container that I put them in just in case when I need to go out somewhere and I need, you know, to grab one or two. And in addition to that, I always have my favorite candy with me. I love gummies. So what I do is I'll grab one of my gummies out and maybe take about two or three toenails.
21: And they're intact.
23: Poke them in here.
21: Toenails.
23: Sometimes I crave nails all by itself to eat, and sometimes I crave them with candy.
21: She's sticking them in the gummies, and they're sticking them out of there like shards. And she's eating the gummy with it.
23: I eat fingernails also. I will prefer toenails mostly because it's more stronger than the fingernails. The more I can chew on the nails, the better it is for me.
21: Now, when I say they're intact, I don't mean whole toenails. I mean like where she cut all the way across without it breaking.
24: Yeah.
21: Just one solid cut. And they're sticking up like I said, like shards.
24: Yeah.
22: I am physically ill.
21: Yeah, it's disgusting.
22: I threw up in my mouth. I mean, I know that's TMI, but this is bad.
21: And trying to look at that on a different level than most people would look at it, so I can bring out something that maybe it would be food for thought. Is there, Riggins, any woman who is hot enough to you that wouldn't bother you?
24: That's a great question, TJ. I'm glad you asked that.
21: Like, could you overlook that? Is there a woman that you can think of that's hot enough where you would overlook that?
22: I can't believe you're thinking about this.
24: Well, I'm thinking about it. Maybe there is. It's not coming to me immediately, but I think if she was hot enough, I could get past the fingernails.
21: Mm-hmm.
24: I think I could. But eating the toenails regularly would really, I don't think there's a woman hot enough to justify that.
21: Okay, what if she's super hot and a billionaire, like we do with Lindsay all the time?
24: Baby, I'll eat them with you. Dinner's on me. Let's get some nerd ropes. Let's shove those toenails right in the end of that, and I'm going to town. It's a toenail. Well, who cares? That's like, I will immediately change.
22: Who cares? You have to kiss this woman.
21: Yeah, well,
24: see, I'll put it.
21: Go cry on a bag of money. Go throw up on a bag of money.
0: This is the TJ and Reagan Show.

0: And yeah, so obviously the townsfolk were upset, and everybody's, you know, living on the edge. Now, if you knew there was a big lioness and her cub roaming around, Lindsay, would you let your kids go outside and play?
1: That would be a no.
0: No?
1: I wouldn't even let my pets go outside. No way.
0: Yeah. Yeah. But that lion cub would be so cute.
1: Oh, but I would go outside.
2: Yeah. That's the coolest thing, to be on the loose. A lion in your neighborhood? That's dope.
0: Yeah. Would you be outside looking for it, Riggins, or would you just, would you let your dog out?
2: Maybe not. I would put the dog in the car, but I would definitely go looking for it. I want to see a lion roaming the streets of the neighborhood. That would be sick.
0: Well, they ended up finding it. And turns out it was hogs, not lions.
1: What?
0: Yeah.
1: How do you get that confused?
0: I don't know.
2: Indiana, poor education system.
0: Yeah.
1: Clearly.
0: Mm-hmm.
1: So, oh, that's just a hog.
0: Yeah.
2: I want to hear that 911 call. I see a lion and its cub outside.
0: Yeah, I don't know how you would mistake one for the other. Mistaking a big, I don't know if those coon cats actually come in black, but if you saw one of those and it was black, then you thought, okay, well, there's a black panther on the loose. Yeah. That's one thing.
1: Yeah.
0: But to say, how do you see, I'm guessing it was a hog, a sow, or whatever you would call it, with her piglet, hoglet. And how do you look at that more than one person and say, there's a lioness and a cub running around?
1: How many drinks have they had? That's the question.
0: I don't know. I mean,
1: too many.
0: They thought they were seeing, you know, damn Lion King.
1: Yeah.
0: Being damn Pumbaa.
1: Okay, how cute that baby cub. Oh, wait. That's a hog.
0: Yeah, that lioness has some wiry looking hair.
2: Yeah.
0: and big teeth sticking way out from her mouth.
2: And a curly tail. Yeah.
0: And muddy.
1: And I think it's making a noise.
0: Smells like raw bacon.
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0: 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Coming up next.
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21: Yeah, it's only available to Prime Plus subscribers, but you get a little more extra, a couple of things that I wasn't able to cover during the regular show. 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There's some fantastic pictures out today. Lorenzo Lamas is dating Heather Locklear. Everyone freaked out because it was like this 80s couple that they're, you know, now in love. Lorenzo Lamas just finalized his sixth divorce. And Heather Locklear was spotted after that news broke. And she was walking outside. Yeah. I mean, this is a look for Heather Locklear, barefoot in a parking lot.
20: Yeah. Look, I'm not, you know, saying, because she looks bad.
21: Yeah.
20: I'm saying, because she's walking around barefooted in a nasty parking lot. That's looks right. Like she's just standing right outside the back entrance of the mall.
21: Yeah.
22: Really?
21: That's exactly what it looks like. But the second picture gets even worse because if you're barefoot behind the back entrance of the mall, the only way to make it look worse is if you are also vaping.
22: That's what I was going to say. Her skin looks, it's all that vaping.
21: It's the vaping.
20: All that vaping. Well, I mean, she's probably getting close to 70.
21: I would imagine.
20: And, you got to applaud the fact that a woman her age is like, you know, I'm not so self-conscious that I have to wear a bra.
21: Yeah.
20: You know?
22: Well.
20: Like, I don't need a brassiere, my dear. So where is she? Where is that? I mean, she's not just walking out the back of the, you know, Afterthoughts at the mall and, you know, to have a quick vape barefooted.
22: Wherever it is, it's chilly. No. We know that.
20: Yeah. Yeah, she got the hokey pokies going. I mean,
22: a different direction.
20: Shake them all about.
21: I'm going to have lunch with my boyfriend, Lorenzo.
22: He's the one with the long hair, right?
21: Yeah, he had the long hair. I think it's shorter now, but yeah, he used to have like the real good long hair.
20: Oh. Yeah, he played in a syndicated show called Renegade.
21: Renegade.
22: That's right.
20: Good looking guy. Very good looking.
21: Yeah.
22: Still, I wonder. Let me look.
20: Probably. But he also played in, was it Grease 2? He played in that. Yeah. When he was young. Yeah.
22: I'm having a flashback.
21: Mm-hmm. Yeah. I mean, he was a good looking dude. He's probably still good. But Heather Locklear, you know, very beautiful woman. So, you know, I'm a little worried that it's his sixth divorce and he's already, you know, moving on. But you know what? Well, stranger things have happened.
20: Well, she's been all over the place too, man. She hadn't found the right man yet.
21: It takes time. Love takes time. Somebody said that in a song.
20: Mm-hmm. Mm-hmm.
21: So,
20: and she loves the dang bad boys now.
21: I think
20: Tommy Lee, yes. Richie Sambora. She loves them rock and rollers.
21: Yeah. Pam Anderson, same thing. She loves the bad boy. Kid Rock, Tommy Lee, you know, all that kind of stuff. So, you know, they have a type, I guess, is what we can learn.
22: And that type vapes.
21: A lot.
22: Yeah.
21: And then maybe just something for TJ. There's a new Doritos flavor that I think TJ is really going to love. It's it's called coriander flavor, but it's only available in Asia. But if you're not familiar, coriander is another name for cilantro. So cilantro flavored Doritos, TJ.
20: And I love cilantro.
22: Oh,
20: yeah. Absolutely love it.
21: The internet is saying you can buy these at World Market close to you. So if that's something you're interested in, Doritos new flavor. We've got more. Coming up next.
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17: All right, come on with it. Hey, no Mondays allowed here. We aren't going to get a case of the Mondays.
18: No, sir. Well, there's a crazy story out. They just renewed the show Good American Family for season 2 on Hulu. If you're not familiar, this is an anthology series. So every season is about a new true crime story revolving around a family. The first season revolved around that couple. Remember, they adopted the Ukrainian woman who was a child who was also had dwarfism. And then they accused the child of faking it and being an adult to try to scam them. And then that couple was arrested, but I believe those charges were dropped. That was a crazy story.
19: Wow.
18: Yeah. But season 2, this all airs on Hulu, by the way. It's called Good American Family. Season 2 was just renewed. And this season, they're going to focus on John and Lorena Bobbitt.
19: I love that story.
18: It's a crazy story. And I don't know that we've seen a show that really kind of expands on what happened back in 1993. I think that was in Virginia, wasn't it?
17: Yeah. And it is one of those things where it really showed the world what women are really about because of all the cheerleaders that she had for what she did. And the story is that she got tired of him running around on her. So she cut his off and then took off and threw it out the window of the car the police had to find it, reattach it, and then it just became a, you know, out of control tabloid story after that.
18: Yeah.
19: I actually never knew the whole story. That's funny.
17: Yeah. Because
19: in 1993 in elementary school, we would joke about it.
18: Yeah.
19: We'd be going to lean a bomb at you, and that was the most we got.
17: Yeah, that's what it was. And then he, you know, took his 15 minutes of fame, and then he did an adult film, and his name was John Wayne Bobbitt, and her name was Lorena, and she was a fiery Latina.
18: Yeah.
17: And I'm pretty sure she didn't get any jail time for that. And then it became a feminist issue. The only reason that she didn't have to go to jail is because she's a woman. If a man had done something like that, he'd have been in prison the rest of his life. And just because he cheated on you doesn't give you the right to be able to cut his thing off, his thing-a-lang.
19: We just thought it was so fun. I mean, knowing now the severity of it, you know, when you're little, you don't, it's funny, you know. Mm-hmm. Now I'm like, oh my God.
18: It's crazy. I mean, not only to commit the crime, but then to drive away with with it and throw it out the window into a field. The police have to go. Mm-hmm. They called it an exhaustive search to find it.
17: Yeah.
18: And it totally reattached it and said it works totally fine. I mean, mm-hmm. the miracle of modern medicine.
17: Yeah, even in the 90s.
18: Early 90s.
19: It's like, what are we looking for here, guys? Like, they're given a synopsis of like, okay, guys, we're going out. We're looking for something that's this big. Like, how do you...
17: I don't know whether they had, you know, the dogs help find it or what, but I'm sure they could have used the dogs to find it. But then again, you can't be off leash because the dog would eat it.
18: I didn't even think about that.
19: Oh my God.
18: They said they cleaned it with some antiseptic and it was fine.
17: Yeah, threw it on ice, got him to the hospital. Yeah.
19: One more hour, it would have been a goner.
18: My God.
17: Put it in the humidor.
0: More TJ and Riggins coming up. And-

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15: Riggins sent a video to me this morning that just made me smile. And, you know, it reminded me of, Shanice. She used to say she loved my smile. This is a singer named Shanice. Cause I love your smile. That song's about me. This is a couple. It looked to be about in their mid 60s or so, and they're in rural Pennsylvania, and they're sitting outside enjoying their deck, and they have discovered the wonders of DoorDash. I just love this. Listen.
16: So here we are on a Friday night out on the deck, and Gary said, "I wish we had pizza delivery," and I said, "There's DoorDash. I have the app." And he said, "Yeah, but that's kind of expensive." I said, "Well, couldn't we just do it once in a while on a Friday night?" I go on the app, I start clicking buttons. The next thing you know, there's a pizza coming. It's supposed to be pulling in any minute. I cannot tell you the level of excitement we have here. We are ready for this pizza, and it's going to be the best pizza we ever had.
13: I love that.
14: Yeah, it's great. They don't get
15: a new thing they're experiencing. They're going to bring it right to the convenience of this.
14: Sure. Yeah, if you've never had pizza delivery or any kind of food delivery because you don't live in an area that delivers to your house, this has got to be groundbreaking. It's Friday night. They're like, oh my gosh, they're going to bring a pizza to our house. That's crazy.
15: Yeah, and pizza is one of those things that, you know, before DoorDash and all of that stuff, it was one of the food items that was just automatically assumed to be delivered.
14: Yeah.
15: You know, you could go there and eat or whatever, but that was a delivery food, quote unquote, like Chinese food.
13: Mm-hmm. Yeah.
15: But now you've got to go third party.
14: Yeah.
15: With it, which I don't like. Because, I mean, each time it changes hands, it's going to get a little bit less fresh, I think.
14: Yeah, maybe.
13: And mm-hmm. more expensive.
15: Yeah, yeah. I don't even know how much the DoorDash costs. I just see things that it's breaking people.
13: Yeah.
15: It's making people homeless.
13: There is a sadness to that video, too. Like, she's never had it before. That makes me sad.
15: Well, but she loves living out in the country.
13: Yeah.
15: Well, they already got it out there, just like basic cable.
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1: So we just played a clip of a woman who was out on her deck in rural Pennsylvania. It looked to be in her 60s, and she was all excited because they were about to get their very first DoorDash delivery. And Lindsay said she felt sorry for her because she'd gone that long without ever having DoorDash. She was so excited. But I can remember when I was a kid, people who lived out in the country not having the same types of technological luxuries that we had in just the small rural town in the city, quote unquote. I can remember my parents, the couple friends, when they were first able to get a private phone line that they didn't have to share with their neighbors down the way.
2: What?
1: They had a party line. Yeah. They had a party line and they had to wait. That meant that two different households shared the same line. So like if you pick up an extension on a landline in your house, when everybody used to have that and go, I'm on the phone. Well, that was the way it was, except it wasn't just in the house. It was the neighbors down wherever your closest neighbors were. It could have been a mile away. Who knows? But when the Rudds first got, Barbara and JP, they got their own phone line out there now. They ran phone line out.

0: there. It's like, oh, that's a big deal.
1: I would love a party line. I'd be on that all day.
0: Yeah.
1: Just listening in on that. What you got going on, Barb?
2: Did you know somebody was listening? Could you tell if somebody was listening on your phone call?
0: Just like you could. Did y'all ever do that in the house? Pick up on and try to listen when if your mom was on the phone or your brothers were on the phone. You could hear if you were paying attention. You could kind of, but you know what I used to do. We had a phone. Our other phone in the house was like you could pick it up and walk around with it, and you picked it up off the receiver. It was that round mouthpiece and the round earpiece. But you could unplug that phone, take the receiver off of it, and unscrew the part that holds the speaker and take that out so it was dead silent. Plug the phone back in, and when you did, you could listen, and nobody could tell that you were listening in.
1: Now, that is some Lindsay, if I've ever heard it.
0: Oh, yeah. Yeah.
1: Yes. Yes.
2: Dismantling the telephone so you can listen in.
1: Uh-huh. I wouldn't have been that smart, but if somebody would have told me, I would have done it.
0: But if you didn't unplug the phone first, the other person would hear you going, whoosh, whoosh, whoosh, unscrewing the speaker.
1: That would be me.
0: Yeah. You'd be like, I'm not listening.
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19: That's where to get it. Today is a special day because Tim Cook is stepping down as the CEO of Apple. And, you know, Tim Cook took Apple from... The company was valued at about $500 million when he took over, I think. And now it's over like $4 trillion or something like that. It's one of the most valuable companies in the world. So he took over after Steve Jobs died. So he left quite a legacy in his wake.
18: I didn't know that. I thought when he took it over, it was super huge as well.
19: It was.
18: Stepped into it, you know.
19: Well, he did, but he grew it exponentially. So maybe 400 million. No, that can't be right. 400 billion maybe. And now it's up to like 4 trillion or something like that. So he just had to like not screw it up, but also make it bigger, you know?
18: Sure.
19: But he wasn't as like the enigma that Steve Jobs was in his black turtlenecks and stuff like that. But the president loves calling him Tim Apple. And I don't know if he's doing that on purpose, but he's called him Tim Apple a bunch of times in public. So I don't know what that's about. It's kind of weird. But anyway, today is his last day at Apple. There's an interesting picture that's out. Lana Del Rey at one time was poised to be the next huge pop superstar. And then she got married to this swamp boat director down in Louisiana. And there's some new pictures. She's married to this guy now. And I believe they live down in Louisiana. So this is what, you know, the next big pop star is doing. She's just out hanging with, you know, Daryl or whatever his name is. He's carrying her bag. He's got a mullet and a camo hat. And one thing is clear. He has not gotten used to the paparazzi following them around. There's a great picture.
18: And flipping them off.
19: Yeah.
20: God, I mean, Ollie's carrying a leopard tote bag.
18: Yeah, he looks like a he looks like he's a gay redneck carrying that leopard bag over his shoulder and flipping off the camera.
19: Yeah.
20: Wow. Good for her.
19: Good for her in what way?
20: Just like that, doesn't care.
19: Yeah.
20: Just is doing her own thing, living her truth.
18: Yeah. Again, he's trying to carry a bag for her because it's heavy, but don't put it on your shoulder. Yeah. Carry it by the handle.
19: Like
18: he looks like a mean Billy Ray Cyrus.
20: Yes. Looks a little dirty.
18: Yeah.
19: Yeah, well, sure, he's been on those swamp boats. I mean, I believe he still kept his day job just because he married a pop star. I believe so.
18: I wouldn't.
19: You would bail on that?
18: Hell yeah. I'd bail on everything. Then again, what am I talking about? If she asked me to carry her bag, I'd do it.
19: Absolutely. Yeah.
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BTS, Benson Boone, Ciara recently added. We got 19 days. 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
1: Justin and Haley Bieber's baby boy, Jack Blues, isn't so much of a baby anymore. 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

0: 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The yoga instructor asked me, what am I celebrating? Put me on the spot in the class. I can tell you the answer to a lot of people answering that question is going to be celebrating the kids are back to school. Thank above.
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1: Sometimes when we live life, seize the day over the weekend, you also unintentionally seize total and utter embarrassment. 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

104.7 WNOK, the Midlands number one hit music station. It's Ryan Seacrest. It's Tanya Tsitsini at the back room. Thanks for being here. There you go. That's it for us. If you missed anything on today's show, it's up wherever you get your podcast. On Air with Ryan Seacrest. Have a good one. We'll talk to you tomorrow.

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1047 WNOK, the Midlands number one hit music station. Remember when we were shocked it was about to be May? And now it's about to be September. I'm just in my feels with the date.

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is Bethany. 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
1: Olivia Rodrigo had her big Daisy Chain Fields festival this weekend. Looks like a success. I love what she's doing for the music world. And she is on for you now.

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Tomorrow morning, the TJ and Riggins show is back to get your day started with everything trending across the area. And, of course, some good laughs. So keep us on 6 to 10 tomorrow.

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1: I appreciate you listening. I am Alyssa Bethany. Also got to thank all the good people putting good headlines in the world. And this person who said she was kindness stalking her DoorDash driver. So she got a note in her meal that said, thank you for ordering and your entire tip goes to help pay for our wedding. So she goes on Google, finds their wedding website and orders a few things from the wedding registry. And then also posted about it. Well, this girl's an influencer, so then everyone on TikTok starts buying things. The couple keeps posting videos of all of the things that are arriving at their house from their registry. Also, this influencer, great business that she has. 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We need more humans like her. We need more influencers like her.
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104.7 WNOK, the Midlands number one hit music station. And just like that, my show comes to an end. August comes to an end. Oh, I hate having to accept that. My name is Elizabethany. Don't worry, we'll make the start to September great tomorrow.

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0: Oh, that was so special when I heard that Stevie was down to sing at the festival. It was a huge pinch me moment. Obviously, she is probably like top five greatest songwriters of all time and such an amazing woman. And so to get to share the stage with her was something I will absolutely never forget. Yeah. And to close the whole festival with that song with Stevie, such an icon, was just like the perfect way to end a very perfect day.
1: 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Congratulations. And thank you so much for hanging out with me for this. This is the best 30 minutes ever, right? If you were listening, then you agree. Congratulations again on the new album, on bringing Daisy Chain Fields to life. I can't wait to see where you take it next. I'm Sisney from iHeartRadio, and this has been Olivia Rodrigo's Songs from the Daisy Chain Fields Festival. This was so much fun. Thank you.
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